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3: Staying warm and smoky as we continue through the weekend, this is your local forecast. Baker County remains under an air quality alert through at least Monday afternoon. This evening, mostly clear and windy with patchy smoke and lows in the mid to upper 50s. Tomorrow, sunny and hot with highs in the low 90s. Tomorrow evening, partly cloudy with lows in the low 60s to high 50s. And Monday, partly sunny and hot with highs in the low 90s. In Union County this evening, clear skies with patchy smoke and lows in the mid to upper 50s. Tomorrow, sunny and hot with more smoke and highs in the mid to lower 90s. Tomorrow evening, partly cloudy for a time with lows in the low 60s to high 50s. And Monday, again, partly sunny and hot with highs in the mid to lower 90s.
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4: Staying warm and smoky as we continue through the weekend, this is your local forecast. Baker County remains under an air quality alert through at least Monday afternoon. This evening, mostly clear and windy with patchy smoke and lows in the mid to upper 50s. Tomorrow, sunny and hot with highs in the low 90s. Tomorrow evening, partly cloudy with lows in the low 60s to high 50s. And Monday, partly sunny and hot with highs in the low 90s. In Union County this evening, clear skies and patchy smoke and lows in the mid to upper 50s. Tomorrow, sunny and hot with more smoke and highs in the mid to lower 90s. Tomorrow evening, partly cloudy for a time with lows in the low 60s to high 50s. And Monday, again, partly sunny and hot with highs in the mid to lower 90s.
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4: 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Staying warm and smoky as we continue through the weekend, this is your local forecast. Baker County remains under an air quality alert through at least Monday afternoon. This evening, mostly clear and windy with patchy smoke and lows in the mid to upper 50s. Tomorrow, sunny and hot with highs in the low 90s. Tomorrow evening, partly cloudy with lows in the low 60s to high 50s. And Monday, partly sunny and hot with highs in the low 90s. In Union County this evening, clear skies with patchy smoke and lows in the mid to upper 50s. Tomorrow, sunny and hot with more smoke and highs in the mid to lower 90s. Tomorrow evening, partly cloudy for a time with lows in the low 60s to high 50s. And Monday, again, partly sunny and hot with highs in the mid to lower 90s.
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5: Staying warm and smoky as we continue through the weekend, this is your local forecast. Baker County remains under an air quality alert through at least Monday afternoon. This evening, mostly clear and windy with patchy smoke and lows in the mid to upper 50s. Tomorrow, sunny and hot with highs in the low 90s. Tomorrow evening, partly cloudy with lows in the low 60s to high 50s. And Monday, partly sunny and hot with highs in the low 90s. In Union County this evening, clear skies with patchy smoke and lows in the mid to upper 50s. Tomorrow, sunny and hot with more smoke and highs in the mid to lower 90s. Tomorrow evening, partly cloudy for a time with lows in the low 60s to high 50s. And Monday, again, partly sunny and hot with highs in the mid to lower 90s.
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2: Celebrating America's 250th birthday, in 1935, radio commentator and gossip columnist Walter Winchell was the first person to call a radio announcer a disc jockey. 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But then pioneers like Al Jarvis developed personalities. 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
3: Celebrating America's 250th birthday, Alexander Hamilton is the architect of America's financial system. 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
4: Here's what's going on around the region. 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This will take place from 3 p.m. to 10 p.m. Be a part of our community calendars. 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
6: 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This will take place from 3 p.m. to 10 p.m. Be a part of our community calendars. 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
7: Looking at clear skies this morning in Baker County into the afternoon, sunny with high temperatures into the 90s. Tonight, expect partly cloudy skies, lows in the 50s and 60s. Also, a little northwest wind. For the Grand Ronde Valley, including Cove, Elgin, and LeGrand, sunny this morning and into the afternoon, highs in the lower 90s. Tonight, it's partly cloudy with lows in the mid-50s to lower 60s. And that's been a quick look at our forecast. You can follow current conditions by logging on to elkhornmediagroup.com.
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4: Here's what's going on around the region. 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Event will run from 5 p.m. to 9 p.m. The third annual Street Legal Drag and Drift event in Walla Walla will be September 12th. 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
4: Looking at clear skies this morning in Baker County into the afternoon, sunny with high temperatures into the 90s. Tonight, expect partly cloudy skies, lows in the 50s and 60s. Also, a little northwest wind. For the Grand Ronde Valley, including Cove, Elgin, and LeGrand, sunny this morning and into the afternoon, highs in the lower 90s. Tonight, it's partly cloudy with lows in the mid-50s to lower 60s. And that's been a quick look at our forecast. You can follow current conditions by logging on to elkhornmediagroup.com.
5: This weather forecast is brought to you by the Baker School District. 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
5: Celebrating America's 250th birthday, the American Revolutionary War began on April 19, 1775 with the battles of Concord and Lexington as the 13 colonies sought to separate themselves from Britain. On July 4, 1776, the Declaration of Independence was signed, but the war didn't end until both countries signed the Treaty of Paris in 1783. Fighting stopped at Yorktown in 1781, but we didn't have instant communication in the 18th century. Messages traveled by ships crossing the Atlantic Ocean, and it would take months to receive a reply before peace could be achieved.
6: America, it's not just a name, it's a spirit. Happy birthday, America.
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9: Looking at clear skies this morning in Baker County into the afternoon. Sunny with high temperatures into the 90s. Tonight, expect partly cloudy skies. Lows in the 50s and 60s. Also, a little northwest wind. For the Grand Ronde Valley, including Cove, Elgin, and LeGrand, sunny this morning and into the afternoon. Highs in the lower 90s. Tonight, it's partly cloudy with lows in the mid-50s to lower 60s. And that's been a quick look at our forecast. You can follow current conditions by logging on to elkhornmediagroup.com.
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4: Celebrating America's 250th birthday, public libraries, fire departments, the post office, lightning rods that save lives, the Declaration of Independence, they all have one person in common, Benjamin Franklin, one of our nation's most important founders.
5: Ben Franklin, he was the world's most famous scientist in his day. He's not remembered here as that. He's remembered as a founding father.
4: As U.S. ambassador to France, he convinced their powerful monarchy to back a risky rebellion that helped the 13 colonies win the battle against Britain to create the United States. His experiments with a kite proved that lightning was electricity. He helped write the Declaration of Independence and was a leading voice at the Constitutional Convention. He was a master of science, politics, diplomacy, and culture. And America would look very different if it weren't for the man born in poverty who rose to become one of the most influential figures of the 18th century.
6: America. It's not just a name. It's a spirit. Happy birthday, America.
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11: Here's what's going on around the region. There will be a back-to-school resource fair at the Wildcat Center in LeGrand on August 12th from 2 to 7 p.m. St. Francis de Sales Cathedral will be holding their third annual Fall Festival at the Baker County Fairgrounds on September 19th. Event will run from 5 p.m. to 9 p.m. The third annual Street Legal Drag and Drift event in Walla Walla will be September 12th. This will take place

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7: Looking at clear skies this morning in Baker County into the afternoon, sunny with high temperatures into the 90s. Tonight, expect partly cloudy skies, lows in the 50s and 60s. Also, a little northwest wind. For the Grand Ronde Valley, including Cove, Elgin, and LeGrand, sunny this morning and into the afternoon, highs in the lower 90s. Tonight, it's partly cloudy with lows in the mid-50s to lower 60s. And that's been a quick look at our forecast. You can follow current conditions by logging on to elkhornmediagroup.com.
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1: Seacrest with you in Hollywood, ready to count down the 40 hottest songs in the country as we move through July. And today on the show, we will hear from Olivia Rodrigo about her new album and get some relationship advice. Plus, Benson Boone slams onto the countdown with the first single from his next era. First, Chapel Roan, 40.

0: pick Pony Club Chaperone at number 40. All right, we are just getting going here. Before I hit number 39, let's take a look back. Last week at number 3, Bruno Mars.
1: I just might.
0: At number 2, Homewrecker, Somber. And on top for 8 weeks,
2: I think it's so easy.
0: Olivia Dean, So Easy. Who's got the number 1 song now? We're at number 39, Heroin, Maroon 5.

number one 2 years ago this week, and it's still hanging on. 38, Too Sweet, Hozier. Sam Smith just announced a fifth studio album is coming next month, titled Hazel Eyes. It'll be the first project from Sam since 2023's Gloria, which included this song, Unholy, 1840 Extra.

0: Unholy. That's an AT40 Extra.
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0: It is Ryan Seacrest here. 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
0: Looking at clear skies this morning in Baker County. Into the afternoon, sunny with high temperatures into the 90s. Tonight, expect partly cloudy skies. Lows in the 50s and 60s. Also, a little northwest wind. For the Grand Ronde Valley, including Cove, Elgin, and LeGrand, sunny this morning and into the afternoon. Highs in the lower 90s. Tonight, it's partly cloudy with lows in the mid-50s to lower 60s. And that's been a quick look at our forecast. You can follow current conditions by logging on to elkhornmediagroup.com.
16: This weather forecast is brought to you by the Baker School District. 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
22: We are just a few hits into the countdown. Benson Boone just released the first single from his next era, but this is definitely a busy time of the year for him because while he's unveiling his new music, he's also on the road. He recently kicked off his Wanted Man tour. Dates and arenas scheduled across North America, wrapping up in September with a show in Wyoming. Here he is, Time of My Life, 37.

The Time of My Life, Benson Boone, new at 37. So now Horan has achieved a lot as a pop artist with multiple awards and number one albums with One Direction. But recently he reached a major milestone in the world of country music. The other day, Niall made his debut at the legendary Grand Ole Opry in Nashville. Big deal. As part of their 100th anniversary celebration, he performed songs from his new album, My Dinner Party. Good in this one. Tastes so good. 37.

with another debut. That's 36. Tastes so good. All right, after Justin Bieber released a surprise live album, fans spotted a few other clues that led them to think more shows were in the works. Some people noticed the tour tab was added to Justin's site, and they hope that an announcement for a new run centered around his Swag album coming out soon. But sources close to Bieber say that he likes doing shows in small doses these days, like Coachella or one-offs in L.A., when he feels like it. So a tour probably not happening anytime soon. If you want to feel the concert vibes, you can check out his latest release, Swag, live from Coachella. And this is the closing track, 35 Daisy.

0: got something I want to talk about.
1: Bring Your Love, Madonna and Sabrina Carpenter down 9 at 34. That's our biggest fall of the week. And Mumford & Sons have their first hit since 2019 coming up in a few. Plus, the band Camino and Sabrina Carpenter both move up a spot starting next.
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8: Celebrating America's 250th birthday, public libraries, fire departments, the post office, lightning rods that save lives, the Declaration of Independence, they all have one person in common, Benjamin Franklin, one of our nation's most important founders.
9: Ben Franklin, he was the world's most famous scientist in his day. He's not remembered here as that. He's remembered as a founding father.
8: As U.S. ambassador to France, he convinced their powerful monarchy to back a risky rebellion that helped the 13 colonies win the battle against Britain to create the United States. His experiments with a kite proved that lightning was electricity. He helped write the Declaration of Independence and was a leading voice at the Constitutional Convention. He was a master of science, politics, diplomacy, and culture. And America would look very different if it weren't for the man born in poverty who rose to become one of the most influential figures of the 18th century.
10: America. It's not just a name. It's a spirit. Happy birthday, America.
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12: Here's what's going on around the region. 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Event will run from 5 p.m. to 9 p.m. There will be a back-to-school resource fair at the Wildcat Center in La Grande on August 12th from 2 to 7 p.m. The third annual Street Legal Drag and Drift event in Walla Walla will be September 12th. This will take place from 3 p.m. to 10 p.m. Be a part of our community calendars. 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
1: And earlier this year, Sabrina Carpenter appeared as a special guest for the new version of The Muppet Show. But now there are rumors she could join another popular crew, the X-Men. A new reboot of the team is in the works at Marvel Studios, and we hear that producers are considering Sabrina for the role of Emma Frost, a villain-turned-hero who can transform into diamonds, which feels like the perfect role for Sabrina. Because in the real world, she can transform records into gold and platinum again. Espresso 33 on the can.

Kelly, the band Camino, taken 32. So Ed Sheeran and Martin Garrix recently pulled off the ultimate wedding surprise at the last minute. After their performance in Chicago, they got a DM from a fan asking for the pair to crash his sister's wedding at a nearby planetarium. They decided to make it happen. So they showed up totally by surprise to the reception and hit the dance floor with this song serving as the soundtrack. Repeat it, 1840 on The Verge.

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1: Looking at clear skies this morning in Baker County into the afternoon. Sunny with high temperatures into the 90s. Tonight, expect partly cloudy skies. Lows in the 50s and 60s. Also, a little northwest wind. For the Grand Ronde Valley, including Cove, Elgin, and LeGrand, sunny this morning and into the afternoon. Highs in the lower 90s. Tonight, it's partly cloudy with lows in the mid-50s to lower 60s. And that's been a quick look at our forecast. You can follow current conditions by logging on to elkhornmediagroup.com.
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1: 10 down, 30 to go. Dua Lipa has a lot of passions, music, obviously, and a good book. The new project takes her love of reading to an entirely new level. We'll tell you about that after 30. Where is my husband, Ray?

0: Down 3-30, Ray.
1: All right, Dua Lipa's got a book club. She's been in this since 2021. It's called Service 95, where she personally chooses a different book each month for everyone to read, explore, and talk about. Now she's ramping up her support for the literary arts by opening the Manifesto Library 4 weeks ago as part of a legendary bookstore in Porto, Portugal. Nearly 100 books are included in the project, which relate to four key themes: power, control, voice, and memory. If you make a trip to Europe, you can check it out for yourself. 29 now. Bottle up the Backstreet Boys. So

0: with a Smile, Lady Gaga, Bruno Mars. That one's up 4 to 28. So Stella Lefty is a country singer who could score her first hit on our chart with a song about how she met her boyfriend, fellow country artist Vincent Mason. Stella had spotted him in a music video and asked her team to set up a writing session so she could get to know him, but the message never got through. Then, just by chance, he slid into her DMs to tell her how much of a fan he was of her music. So it was obviously meant to be. That meeting inspired the lyrics of this one called Boston. Stella Lefty, 1840 on the Verge track.
1: Oh.

0: that is on the verge of making our chart. Stella Lefty is the artist. It's called Boston. All right, American Top 40, giving you a chance to win a trip for four to feel the rush, the adrenaline of Fast and Furious Hollywood Drift, the first ever high-speed outdoor roller coaster opening this summer, 2026 at Universal Studios Hollywood. 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
10: Expect more sunshine and smoke today. This is your local forecast. Baker County remains under an air quality alert through at least tomorrow afternoon. This morning, clear skies with patchy smoke and temperatures in the mid-80s by noon. This afternoon, sunny and hot with highs in the low 90s. And this evening, getting partly cloudy for a time with lows in the low 60s to high 50s. In Union County this morning, clear skies with patchy smoke and temperatures in the high 80s by noon. This afternoon, sunny and hot with more lingering smoke and highs in the mid-90s. And this evening, again, getting partly cloudy for a time with lows in the low 60s to high 50s. That's it for your local weather. For more news and updates, visit elkhornmediagroup.com.
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Stateside, Pink Panthers and Zara Larsson up 3-25. As promised, we're getting into another hit from Taylor. Everyone's still talking about the MSG wedding in New York City with Travis and Taylor, but some of the real magic started a week before the ceremony. Taylor Swift and Travis Kelce donated $26 million to organizations across the country, including Dolly Parton's Imagination Library, the Los Angeles Regional Food Bank, also the ASPCA, and so many more. Here is Taylor, Opalite 24. I had a

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0: 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And Dominic Fike with his 3rd top 40 hit straight ahead.
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10: Here's what's going on around the region. St. Francis de Sales Cathedral will be holding their 3rd annual Fall Festival at the Baker County Fairgrounds on September 19th. Event will run from 5 p.m. to 9 p.m. There will be a back-to-school resource fair at the Wildcat Center in LeGrand on August 12th from 2 to 7 p.m. The 3rd annual Street Legal Drag and Drift event in Walla Walla will be September 12th. This will take place from 3 p.m. to 10 p.m. Be a part of our community calendars. 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

Miles Smith on AT40 at number 22. So we are just outside the top 20. If you just got here, I'm Gracie Abrams. She's known for bearing her soul in the lyrics of her songs, but she said she learned a valuable lesson from her first two projects because she may have shared too much. She recently said that she regrets some of the tracks she released in the past because she didn't consider the impact they'd have on the real people she wrote about. So for her new album, Daughter from Hell, she found a way to be honest, a way to be raw, while also being kind and considerate to the inspiration behind the hits. Her latest project, out this weekend. Here's the lead single, Hit the Wall, 21.

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5: Celebrating America's 250th birthday, We the People hasn't always meant all the people. It took 144 years after our nation's founding for women to win the right to vote. The suffragette movement in the U.S. began in 1848 with a women's rights convention. But back then, the idea of women being able to vote seemed too extreme to some of the attendees. Susan B. Anthony became the leader of the movement in the 19th century.
6: It was we the people, not we the white male citizens, nor yet we the male citizens, but we, the whole people, who formed the union, and we formed it.
5: By 1918, 15 states had granted women the right to vote. A year later, Congress voted in favor of all women in the U.S. having that right. And in 1920, the 19th Amendment was ratified by a majority of the states. Today, we take that right for granted, and women have run for some of the highest offices in the land, including president.
7: Happy birthday, America.
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10: Expect more sunshine and smoke today. This is your local forecast. Baker County remains under an air quality alert through at least tomorrow afternoon. This morning, clear skies with patchy smoke and temperatures in the mid-80s by noon. This afternoon, sunny and hot with highs in the low 90s. And this evening, getting partly cloudy for a time with lows in the low 60s to high 50s. In Union County this morning, clear skies with patchy smoke and temperatures in the high 80s by noon. This afternoon, sunny and hot with more lingering smoke and highs in the mid-90s. And this evening, again, getting partly cloudy for a time with lows in the low 60s to high 50s. That's it for your local weather. For more news and updates, visit ElkhornMediaGroup.com.
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17: Number 20.

friends, Somber. That is number 20. Well, Teddy Swims, busy, busy tour schedule coming this fall. He also has to balance making time for his young son. Teddy FaceTimes his son every day while he's on the road so he doesn't miss any firsts, like the first time he sees a dog or the first time he tries blueberries. Teddy says he is so much looking forward to seeing his son experience Coca-Cola for the first time because he thinks it's going to blow his mind. Here's Mr. Know-It-All, 19.

Q40, 18, The Great Divide from Noah Kahan. Hilary Duff is currently out on the Lucky Me Tour. Fans can't wait for her to come to their city. Everybody's lining up for it. She's playing her biggest hits from the last 20 years. The set list includes classics like Come Clean and So Yesterday, while also mixing in songs from her new album, like Roommates, and this one, her latest single, Mature. It's an 1840 On the Verge track.

0: Hillary Duff on the verge of making our chart with that new song, Mature.
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0: One Republic and Alex Warren hold their spot on the countdown, plus Zara Larsson rises a couple more with her second hit this week. That's all next.
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16: Expect more sunshine and smoke today. This is your local forecast. Baker County remains under an air quality alert through at least tomorrow afternoon. This morning, clear skies with patchy smoke and temperatures in the mid-80s by noon. This afternoon, sunny and hot with highs in the low 90s. And this evening, getting partly cloudy for a time with lows in the low 60s to high 50s. In Union County this morning, clear skies with patchy smoke and temperatures in the high 80s by noon. This afternoon, sunny and hot with more lingering smoke and highs in the mid-90s. And this evening, again, getting partly cloudy for a time with lows in the low 60s to high 50s. That's it for your local weather. For more news and updates, visit elkhornmediagroup.com.
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Zara Larsson, Midnight Sun. Okay, let's get to Ariana Grande in the middle of her Eternal Sunshine tour. And one of her recent shows was a true full circle moment. She played 3 sold-out nights at Amaranth Bank Arena in South Florida, which is the first venue she ever sang in publicly. Way back when she was 8 years old, Ariana made her performance debut singing the national anthem at a Florida Panthers hockey game. And now years later, she's back, same place, as a headliner. Here she is. Hate That I Made You Love Me, 16.

1840, One Republic at 15, Need Your Love. Alex Warren says his biggest musical inspirations right now are two artists who are also on the countdown, Gracie Abrams and Olivia Rodrigo. He said they're both the queens of writing a bridge because they treat their bridges like a completely different song, and that idea has influenced a lot of his own writing and helped him come up with tracks like this. Look for the bridge, 14, Fever

0: Alex Warren, Fever Dream at 14.
1: Coming up next.
0: So Olivia Dean falls out of the top 10 for the first time since December with a hit on the way. And the youngest woman on our countdown this week, 20-year-old Sienna Spiro. She's next.
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10: I'm Bill Hemmer, and these are the most impactful moments in American history. The man who would become the world's most wanted criminal, the leader of a ruthless and violent terrorist organization, a self-identified caliphate with a $25 million bounty on his head. He was Abu Bakr al-Baghdadi. Baghdadi ruled from the playbook established by Zarqawi, using the same vicious tactics to raise and spread the presence of his jihadist group, known as ISIS, across the Middle East. Baghdadi was able to evade capture and detection for nearly a decade. That is, until October 26, 2019. Baghdadi was surrounded by United States Special Operations Forces. Baghdadi detonated a suicide vest, killing himself. It was a significant display of the power and precision of U.S. intelligence in their fight in the war on terror. I'm Bill Hemmer, Fox News.
11: Here's what's going on around the region. There will be a back-to-school resource fair at the Wildcat Center in LeGrand on August 12th from 2 to 7 p.m. St. Francis de Sales Cathedral will be holding their third annual Fall Festival at the Baker County Fairgrounds on September 19th. Event will run from 5 p.m. to 9 p.m. The third annual Street Legal Drag and Drift event in Walla Walla will be September 12th. This will take place from 3 p.m. to 10 p.m. Be a part of our community calendars. 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
16: We've made it to the top 10. And Olivia Rodrigo said she wrote her new album after experiencing real romantic love for the first time. We'll hear some relationship advice from Olivia. But first, 10, Golden Huntricks.

0: 3 to 10, Golden Huntrix on AT40. So let me bounce back to Olivia Rodrigo. Her new album, You Seem Pretty Sad for a Girl So In Love, is a project made of what she calls sad love songs. I talked to Olivia about this, and she was explaining how it feels to conjure those emotions in other people when they listen to her music. Here's Olivia Rodrigo.
1: I think that that's the dream. I mean, that's sort of the primary goal in what I do. I just always want to make people feel understood and hopefully, like, provide some sort of catharsis or something, and all of my favorite artists do that for me, and so I guess that's the guiding light through all of it.
0: So Olivia Rodrigo is here. What is something that you think someone in their early 20s who falls in love, what is a common mistake that you see looking back of someone that falls in love in their early 20s, for example?
1: Gosh, you really shouldn't ask me. I'm no expert. I mean, I think it's this common thing when you're, like, feeling really intensely for someone that you kind of, like, get focus on your friendships as much, or you don't focus on your work or whatever. And I think I think that's really important. I see me and my friends sometimes fall into that trap, and it just never ends well.
0: And Olivia Now, 9, Drop Dead.

0: knew it, I knew you. Taylor Swift, up 4 to number 8. 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
8: 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Expect more sunshine and smoke today. This is your local forecast. Baker County remains under an air quality alert through at least tomorrow afternoon. This morning, clear skies with patchy smoke and temperatures in the mid-80s by noon. This afternoon, sunny and hot with highs in the low 90s. And this evening, getting partly cloudy for a time with lows in the low 60s to high 50s. In Union County this morning, clear skies with patchy smoke and temperatures in the high 80s by noon. This afternoon, sunny and hot with more lingering smoke and highs in the mid-90s. And this evening, again, getting partly cloudy for a time with lows in the low 60s to high 50s. That's it for your local weather. For more news and updates, visit ElkhornMediaGroup.com.
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0: We are moving through the top 10. Now, the other day, a bunch of unheard Doja Cat songs found their way to social media, and fans believe they were tracks cut from her latest album. Doja has cleared things up. I'll tell you what she said about the leaks after 7. Ordinary Alex Warren.
12: They

0: Number 7, Alex Warren, Ordinary. Well, fans of Doja Cat thought they'd hit the jackpot recently when a bunch of tracks thought to be cut from her latest album, V, landed online with titles like Dead Inside and Ball and Chain. But Doja set the record straight and let everyone know they aren't her. They're all completely AI-generated. She said she's sorry that people were confused, but she wasn't involved in any aspect of the so-called, quote, leaked tracks. We'll let you know when the real stuff's coming from Doja Cat.
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15: Here's what's going on around the region. St. Francis de Sales Cathedral will be holding their third annual Fall Festival at the Baker County Fairgrounds on September 19th. Event will run from 5 p.m. to 9 p.m. There will be a back-to-school resource fair at the Wildcat Center in LeGrand on August 12th from 2 to 7 p.m. The third annual Street Legal Drag and Drift event in Walla Walla will be September 12th. This will take place from 3 p.m. to 10 p.m. Be a part of our community calendars. 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
1: These are the top five songs in the country. And Ella Langley has made fans all over the world thanks to her hit, Choosing Texas. But it seems that her biggest supporters are the athletes on Team USA at the World Cup. A few videos have gone viral of the team celebrating a win with a sing-along of their favorite song about the Lone Star State, confirming that players at a championship level identify as Ella's fellas. I love it. Choosing

0: Mars with I Just Might, the third biggest song in the land right now. So last weekend, Olivia Dean spent an 8-week at number one, making it the longest-running chart topper of 2026 so far. But Somber is looking to break her streak and score his second number one. We'll find out what happens when we reveal the top two songs in North America coming up.
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1: Celebrating America's 250th birthday, We the People hasn't always meant all the people. It took 144 years after our nation's founding for women to win the right to vote. The suffragette movement in the U.S. began in 1848 with a women's rights convention. But back then, the idea of women being able to vote seemed too extreme to some of the attendees. Susan B. Anthony became the leader of the movement in the 19th century.
2: It was we the people, not we the white male citizens, nor yet we the male citizens, but we, the whole people, who formed the union, and we formed it.
1: By 1918, 15 states had granted women the right to vote. A year later, Congress voted in favor of all women in the U.S. having that right. And in 1920, the 19th Amendment was ratified by a majority of the states. Today, we take that right for granted, and women have run for some of the highest offices in the land, including president.
3: Happy birthday, America.
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3: Nothing left but the top two. And fans of this next artist say that her music feels like a rom-com, but she doesn't agree. She's not a fan of rom-coms. When she watches a movie, she much prefers zombie stories because she describes herself as a, quote, closet geek who loves video games and computers. But Olivia Dean pulls from all those different experiences to make songs like this so easy. It's number

easy, Olivia Dean falls to number two after spending 8 weeks on top. And that brings us to the number one song of the week. And this artist on top has been making music in his bedroom since he was in high school. But songwriting isn't his only talent. He actually spent 3 years in culinary school, so he's admittedly pretty skilled in the kitchen. But these days, he's cooking up hit singles, like the biggest one in North America. It's Somber, Homewrecker, the new number one song on American Top 40.

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1: Congratulations to Somber once again.
0: So that's it. The weekend's rundown. We'll see you back next time for another set of 40. In between, check us out at American Top 40 on social. And I will catch you weeknights with Vanna White on Wheel of Fortune. 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
2: I'm Bill Hemmer, and these are the most impactful moments in American history. February 23rd, 1846, the people of Philadelphia gathered together to celebrate the birthday of the nation's first president, George Washington. As in previous years, the president's birth was celebrated by ringing the Liberty Bell, which by most accounts was one of the bells rung on July 4th, 1776, to celebrate the signing of the Declaration of Independence. Over the years, the bell was rung to signify celebrations, protests, and revolution. These monumental moments left indelible marks on the bell, both figuratively and literally. But it was during this historic celebration that the crack deepened and the bell was silenced for good. Despite its fracture, the Liberty Bell became a symbol of American independence, proving you don't need a perfect bell to let freedom ring. I'm Bill Hemmer, Fox News.
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5: Sunny skies for the rest of the day in Baker County, looking at high temperatures in the mid to upper 90s. Tonight, it's partly cloudy, low temperatures in the 50s and 60s. And then for tomorrow, partly sunny and hot again, highs in the 90s. For the Grand Ronde Valley, including Cove, Elgin, and LeGrand, sunny today and high temperatures into the 90s. Tonight, it's partly cloudy. Expect lows in the mid-50s to lower 60s. And then on into tomorrow, sunny and clear, highs in the 90s. That's been a quick look at our forecast. Follow current conditions at elkhornmediagroup.com.
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4: 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Event will run from 5 p.m. to 9 p.m. The third annual Street Legal Drag and Drift event in Walla Walla will be September 12th. 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
3: Sunny skies for the rest of the day in Baker County, looking at high temperatures in the mid to upper 90s. Tonight, it's partly cloudy, low temperatures in the 50s and 60s. And then for tomorrow, partly sunny and hot again, highs in the 90s. For the Grand Ronde Valley, including Cove, Elgin, and LeGrand, sunny today and high temperatures into the 90s. Tonight, it's partly cloudy. Expect lows in the mid-50s to lower 60s. And then on into tomorrow, sunny and clear, highs in the 90s. That's been a quick look at our forecast. Follow current conditions at elkhornmediagroup.com.
4: This weather forecast is brought to you by the Baker School District. 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
2: Here's what's going on around the region. St. Francis de Sales Cathedral will be holding their third annual Fall Festival at the Baker County Fairgrounds on September 19th. Event will run from 5 p.m. to 9 p.m. There will be a back-to-school resource fair at the Wildcat Center in La Grande on August 12th from 2 to 7 p.m. The third annual Street Legal Drag and Drift event in Walla Walla will be September 12th. This will take place from 3 p.m. to 10 p.m. Be a part of our community calendars. 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
8: Sunny skies for the rest of the day in Baker County, looking at high temperatures in the mid to upper 90s. Tonight, it's partly cloudy, low temperatures in the 50s and 60s. And then for tomorrow, partly sunny and hot again, highs in the 90s. For the Grand Ronde Valley, including Cove, Elgin, and LeGrand, sunny today and high temperatures into the 90s. Tonight, it's partly cloudy. Expect lows in the mid-50s to lower 60s. And then on into tomorrow, sunny and clear, highs in the 90s. That's been a quick look at our forecast. Follow current conditions at ElkhornMediaGroup.com.
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1: Here's what's going on around the region. 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Event will run from 5 p.m. to 9 p.m. There will be a back-to-school resource fair at the Wildcat Center in LeGrand on August 12th from 2 to 7 p.m. The third annual Street Legal Drag and Drift event in Walla Walla will be September 12th. This will take place from 3 p.m. to 10 p.m. Be a part of our community calendars. 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
8: Clouds this evening with temperatures remaining high this week. This is your local forecast. Baker County remains under an air quality alert through at least tomorrow afternoon. This evening, partly cloudy with lows in the low 60s to high 50s. Tomorrow, partly sunny and hot with highs in the low 90s. Tomorrow evening, partly cloudy again with lows in the mid to lower 60s. And Tuesday, mostly sunny and hot with highs in the mid 90s. And Union County this evening, partly cloudy with lows in the low 60s to high 50s. Tomorrow, partly sunny and hot with highs in the mid to lower 90s. Tomorrow evening, partly cloudy again with lows in the mid to lower 60s. And Tuesday, mostly sunny and hot with highs hitting the high 90s.
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4: A few clouds this evening with temperatures remaining high this week. This is your local forecast. Baker County remains under an air quality alert through at least tomorrow afternoon. This evening, partly cloudy with lows in the low 60s to high 50s. Tomorrow, partly sunny and hot with highs in the low 90s. Tomorrow evening, partly cloudy again with lows in the mid to lower 60s. And Tuesday, mostly sunny and hot with highs in the mid 90s. And Union County this evening, partly cloudy with lows in the low 60s to high 50s. Tomorrow, partly sunny and hot with highs in the mid to lower 90s. Tomorrow evening, partly cloudy again with lows in the mid to lower 60s. And Tuesday, mostly sunny and hot with highs hitting the high 90s.
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1: I'm Bill Hemmer, and these are the most impactful moments in American history. In 1887, 20-year-old Ann Sullivan arrived in Tuscumbia, Alabama, with a daunting task ahead of her. It was at the Ivy Green Estate that she was to teach a girl whom others could not reach. Her name, Helen Keller. As an infant, a severe infection robbed Helen of her sight and hearing, leaving her alone in a dark and silent world. For weeks, Ann tried to introduce language to Helen by tracing words, milk, drink, mug, onto Helen's hand. But finally, one word clicked. Ann wrote water on Helen's palm and poured cool water over Helen's hands. In that moment, Helen had the keys to unlock the barrier of language before her and change the way the world approached disabilities in education. For more, go to foxnewspodcast.com. I'm Bill Hemmer, Fox News.
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3: 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St. Francis de Sales Cathedral will be holding their third annual Fall Festival at the Baker County Fairgrounds on September 19th. 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This will take place from 3 p.m. to 10 p.m. Be a part of our community calendars. 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
4: Clouds this evening with temperatures remaining high this week. This is your local forecast. Baker County remains under an air quality alert through at least tomorrow afternoon. This evening, partly cloudy with lows in the low 60s to high 50s. Tomorrow, partly sunny and hot with highs in the low 90s. Tomorrow evening, partly cloudy again with lows in the mid to lower 60s. And Tuesday, mostly sunny and hot with highs in the mid 90s. And Union County this evening, partly cloudy with lows in the low 60s to high 50s. Tomorrow, partly sunny and hot with highs in the mid to lower 90s. Tomorrow evening, partly cloudy again with lows in the mid to lower 60s. And Tuesday, mostly sunny and hot with highs hitting the high 90s.
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